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5: Here's Brockville's three-day forecast from the MyFM Weather Center. Tonight, partly cloudy at a low of 15. Tomorrow, increasing cloudiness, then a chance of shower.

showers with the risk of a thunderstorm in the afternoon at a high of 20. Friday, cloudy, only a slight chance of showers at a high of 24. I'm Harper Cody, 104.9 MyFM.

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9: Here's Brockville's three-day forecast from the MyFM Weather Center. Tonight, partly cloudy at a low of 15. Tomorrow, increasing cloudiness, then a chance of showers with the risk of a thunderstorm in the afternoon at a high of 20. Friday, cloudy, only a slight chance of showers at a high of 24. I'm Harper Cody, 105.

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2: Here's Brockville's three-day forecast from the MyFM Weather Center. Tonight, partly cloudy at a low of 15. Tomorrow, increasing cloudiness, then a chance of showers with the risk of a thunderstorm in the afternoon at a high of 20. Friday, cloudy, only a slight chance of showers at a high of 24. I'm Harper Cody.

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3: Here's Brockville's three-day forecast from the MyFM Weather Center. Tonight, partly cloudy at a low of 15. Tomorrow, increasing cloudiness, then a chance of showers with the risk of a thunderstorm in the afternoon at a high of 20. Friday, cloudy, only a slight chance of showers at a high of 24. I'm Harper Cody.

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3: Here's Brockville's three-day forecast from the MyFM Weather Center. Tonight, partly cloudy at a low of 15. Tomorrow, increasing cloudiness, then a chance of showers with the risk of a thunderstorm in the afternoon at a high of 20. Friday, cloudy, only a slight chance of showers at a high of 24. 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
1: Here's Brockville's three-day forecast from the MyFM Weather Center. Tonight, partly cloudy at a low of 15. Tomorrow, increasing cloudiness, then a chance of showers with the risk of a thunderstorm in the afternoon at a high of 20. Friday, cloudy, only a slight chance of showers at a high of

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1: Here's Brockville's three-day forecast from the MyFM Weather Center. Tonight, partly cloudy at a low of 15. Tomorrow, increasing cloudiness, then a chance of showers with the risk of a thunderstorm in the afternoon at a high of 20. Friday, cloudy, only a slight chance of showers at a high of 24. I'm Harper Cody, 104.9 MyFM.

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4: Well, good morning. Here we go. It is Thursday, June the 25th. Today happens to be National Strawberry Parfait Day. Don't mind if I do. It's National Leon Day. No, it doesn't mean go buy a couch, but say hi to somebody named Leon. And it's also National Catfish Day. Actress and singer McKenna Grace from Young Shelton, the recent Ghostbusters movies, and Screen 7 turns 20. Only 20 in those to her credit. The rapper Candyman turns 58. Ricky Gervais, he turns 65. Jimmy J.J. Walker, remember him from Good Times, Dynamite. He turns 79 years old today. And the great Carly Simon. Carly turns 81. Happy birthday to everybody celebrating today. I hope you get spoiled. Coming up as the wake-up call continues, we'll look at some things you may want to talk about around the water cooler today. That's next.
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0: 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Wake up. The top three stories to start your day are next.
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2: Welcome back to the wake-up call for your Thursday morning. Here are a few things you may want to talk about around the water cooler today. Talk about a heat wave in Europe. In London yesterday, the mercury topped out at 102 degrees. In Paris, 103. Amazon says that air conditioner sales in Europe have doubled from what they were this time a year ago. Oprah is getting flack for sharing the story that Whitney Houston had relapsed, was using drugs again, and fell off the stage during her last performance on her show. She begged audience members not to share any pictures as they took of the performance. Some are upset she shared the story at all. Camp Mystic, the Texas Christian summer camp where 28 people, including 25 young girls, died in a catastrophic flood last July, has declared bankruptcy. Eli Lilly has a new weight loss drug that can give bariatric surgery type results. Now, it's not approved yet. However, the FDA says they have allowed one person with a serious, immediate, life-threatening medical issue to access experimental treatments. We don't know this person's identity, but we do know they were 79 years old earlier this year. That Hugh Jackman movie, The Sheep Detectives, it has landed now on Amazon Prime, so you can watch that for free. Olympic skiing legend Bode Miller, a six-time Olympic alpine skiing medalist, has been charged with one count of possession of a controlled substance and one count of possession of drug paraphernalia following arrest in Idaho earlier this month. Although he insists they belong to a friend, and he didn't know he had the stuff. And at a hospital in the Northeast United States, they've actually trained pigeons to help determine if someone has cancer. Coming up as the wake-up call continues, we'll take a look back on this date in history. That's next.
0: Good morning.
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1: Well, hey, welcome back to the Wake Up Call for your Thursday morning. Once again, it is a York in for Chris. We take a look back on this date in history. It was back on this date in 1630. The fork was actually introduced to American dining by Governor Winthrop. In 1788, Virginia became the 10th state.

0: paid workers making anywhere around 25 cents an hour. That was here in Ontario in 1938. And one more thing as we take a look at this date back in history. In 1951, the very first commercial color telecast took place as CBS transmitted a one-hour special from New York to four other cities. Coming up as we continue the wake-up call, we'll take a look at some feel-good or lighthearted stories from right here in Canada.
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4: Here's Brockville's three-day forecast from the MyFM Weather Center. Tonight, partly cloudy at a low of 15. Tomorrow, increasing cloudiness, then a chance of showers with the risk of a thunderstorm in the afternoon at a high of 20. Friday, cloudy, only a slight chance of showers at a high of 24. I'm Harper Cody, 104.9 MyFM.

0: bed and getting your brain started. It's the Wake Up Call. These are Canada's news headlines this morning.
1: Well, welcome back to the Wake Up Call for your Thursday morning. It is a York in for Chris. Here are a few stories. Feel-good story, shall we say, from right here in Canada. Now, a frightening day on the water had a happy ending last week when four fishermen were safely rescued after their vessel caught fire in the Bay of Fundy. Details are still limited, but reports say the crew was able to get off the boat and all four were rescued without serious injury. It's the kind of story that reminds us of just how dangerous commercial fishing can be and how important rescue crews and other mariners can be when things go wrong. Thousands of cyclists took part in this year's Princess Margaret Cancer Foundation ride from Toronto toward Niagara. Together, they raised a record-breaking $23.3 million for cancer research and treatment. More than 4,800 riders, cancer survivors, volunteers, and family members and supporters participated, making it the third consecutive year the event has set a fundraising record. Since the ride began, it has raised more than $344 million. And the Brantford Bulldogs have become part of OHL League history after selecting just the second female player ever drafted into the OHL. The move has generated excitement throughout the hockey community, not only because of the player's talent, but because it represents another step forward in opportunities in the game. The story has become a positive talking point across junior hockey circles and shows how the sport continues to evolve. That is going to wrap up the wake-up call for this Thursday morning. We'll do it all over again one more time this week, tomorrow morning, starting at 5. Coming up at the top of the hour, your top local stories, lots of great music and entertainment all day. Have a great Thursday.

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1: Good morning. Chance of showers and a risk of thunderstorms this afternoon. Here's what's happening in Brockville. Dr. Gauri Shankar has announced his candidacy for re-election as mayor of Prescott in the fall municipal election. First elected 4 years ago, Shankar says he remains committed to building on the town's progress.
2: Prescott's going in a very positive direction. I feel like I want to continue with that action and with that activity and level of success. And by putting my name in my hat in the ring, so to speak, I think that will continue.
1: He's encouraging residents to join the campaign as it seeks continued community support across Prescott and area. The Brockville Braves have announced a new ownership transition, with Chris Hodgins acquiring a portion of the club from outgoing owners Hani Grice and Cretelia Dima. The organization thanked the former owners for their contributions to the team and local hockey community. Hodgins, a former junior player and league alumnus, said he aims to build on the franchise's long-standing tradition and community support. However, not everyone is in support of this move, as local Zach Benson, owner of For Life Fitness, issued a statement on Facebook regarding Brockville Braves players and facility access. He said the gym will not permit team training during the ownership transition and emphasized community safety and youth development concerns in Brockville. The Brockville Daily Newsroom has reached out to Brave ownership for comment. Ontario will increase speed limits to 110 kilometers an hour on an additional 938 kilometers of provincial highways starting tomorrow, including sections of Highway 401 and 416 in eastern Ontario. Transportation Minister Prabhat Sarkaria says the change will improve travel times. The province says highways selected for increases have undergone technical reviews to ensure they can safely support higher speeds. Locals can celebrate Canada Day in Brockville Wednesday, featuring a walking parade from City Hall to Hardy Park beginning at 11:45, followed by a ceremony and O Canada. Here's Lindsay Bingley of Brockville Tourism with more on activities.
3: At Hardy Park, there's going to be live music all day, children's entertainers, some classic activities like face painting and carnival games. There will be a beer garden with Thousand Islands Brewery. 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
1: The day will conclude with a firework display at Blockhouse Island at 9:45. 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In sports, the Brockville Braves have named Andy Bryan as head coach and Derek Schoonmakers as associate coach. The club says the appointment strengthened hockey operations ahead of the 2026-27 CCHL season. The Braves will host their main camp July 11th to 12th in Cornwall. In the FIFA World Cup, Switzerland edged Canada 2-1, Bosnia beat Qatar 3-1, Morocco topped Haiti 4-2, Brazil blanked Scotland 3-0, South Africa edged South Korea 1-0, and Mexico shut out Czechia 3-0. Canada's next match comes Sunday against South Africa. In baseball, the Blue Jays fell to the Astros 3-1, and in the WNBA, the Toronto Tempo host the Los Angeles Sparks tonight at 7 o'clock. I'm Jessica Minnie with the news that keeps you connected to where you live. 401 traffic and weather together next on Brockville's 104.9 MyFM.
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8: Well, good morning. Happy Thursday. I just took a first look at the traffic cameras on the 401 and the 416. Both highways fairly lightly traveled, which is normal for this time of day. Not seeing any live lane issues or slowdowns on the 401 anywhere between Kingston and Cornwall. That's both eastbound and westbound. No problems northbound or southbound on the 416. Your forecast for today, we are looking at cloud cover rolling in, chance of showers this afternoon, maybe a thunderstorm as well with the high reaching 20. Good chance of showers overnight tonight with the risk of thunderstorms, the low down to 16. Tomorrow is going to be cloudy, again with a chance of showers, maybe a thunderstorm in the afternoon, and the high reaching 22. 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
1: Oh, it's beautiful. But wait a minute, isn't this...
0: Yeah, yes it is.
1: But I thought the old lady dropped it into the ocean in the air.

Good Thursday morning, everyone. It's Lorena here with you, My FM in the Morning with Jamie and Lorena. If you hadn't heard, Jamie is off for another month or so, spending time with their new baby. It is the last day of school for most kids today. Don't you wish you still had summer vacation? Come on, 2 months off work. You could go fishing, bike riding, play some tennis, swim your little heart out, go to the beach, eat so much ice cream, stay up late every night, sleep in every morning. Oh, bliss. The list of great things goes on and on. Remember when you were a kid? What did you get up to on your summer vacation? Let us know this morning. Shoot us a text at 855-WIN-MY-FM. Coming up, dogs and beavers and bears. Oh my, it's another edition of Animal Tales on My FM in the Morning. There must

0: Live FM in the morning with Jamie and Lorena. Chris in for Jamie. Hope you're off to an awesome start today. It is time for Animal Tales.
1: I love these. And we have three this morning. Beavers off the top here. A London Underground station, once plagued by constant flooding, is now staying dry thanks to a newly introduced family of beavers. The subway station and surrounding streets in the Ealing Borough used to experience regular inundation during heavy rainstorms, prompting officials to consider building an expensive artificial reservoir. Oh, so much money from City Council. However, those plans were canceled when local conservationists suggested reintroducing beavers. Beavers, a species that went extinct in Britain about 400 years ago. In 2023, the Ealing Beaver Project moved 5 wild beavers into a nearby 24-acre area. The industrious animals have since transformed the space into a natural wetland sponge, completely halting downstream flooding at the station. Today, the thriving colony has grown to at least 8 beavers, and they've become a popular attraction, even generating revenue through sold-out beaver safaris.
0: A shout-out to all those beavers who do a great job on a daily basis. The Castle Rock Police Department recently released surveillance footage showing a bear scaling a chain link fence to enter their parking lot. Officers humorously described the weekend incident as a barricade breach and noted that the animal conducted a brief prospection of the premises. This is ridiculous. Apparently searching for food, the bear wandered the lot, but ultimately found no snacks or picnic baskets, finding no bear necessities to claim. Oh. The animal eventually moved along on its own. Police used the encounter to remind local residents that wildlife sightings are a common occurrence in the area, and police officers should not try their hand at being funny.
1: Yeah, that's true, too. And an Oklahoma family was sent into a panic after their dog Bingo brought a live armadillo inside their home. Security footage from the residents in Allen captured the chaotic moment the dog strolled through the front door with the wild animal in its mouth, sparking screams from the family. Of course, after the initial commotion, Bingo retreated back outside, though he left his little friend inside the house. The family eventually managed to coax the dog into retrieving the unwanted guest and carrying it back to the yard. The armadillo was last spotted safely scurrying away toward a neighbor's property, ending the startling encounter without further incident. Those are interesting animals. One of the most interesting animals I've ever seen.
0: And that is another installment of Animal Tales, courtesy of MyFM in the Morning.

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1: Good morning, I'm Jessica Minnie. Time for What's Good in and around Brockville, where we catch up with local newsmakers and people doing interesting things in the community.
2: It's cat season at the Ontario SPCA Leeds and Grenville Animal Centre. 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
3: This time of year, we've actually seen a bit of a delayed kitten season as well. 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
2: Each animal is spayed, neutered, and microchipped before being adopted. 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In the newsroom, I'm Evan Gibb.
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1: Well, taking another look at your drive, it does continue to be a problem-free commute in the early going this morning. Not seeing any issues on the stretch of the 401 between Kingston and Cornwall, both eastbound and westbound, moving at the speed limit. No problems right now on the 416 northbound and southbound, running problem-free. Your forecast for today, we got cloud cover rolling in, chance of showers this afternoon, maybe a thunderstorm with a high of 24. Chance of showers and thunderstorms overnight tonight, low down to 16. Tomorrow, we wrap up the week with cloud cover, chance of showers or a thunderstorm in the afternoon with the high reaching 22. 401 traffic and weather together, powered by Best of Kingston and Area. 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Your next update is coming up in minutes.
2: Good Thursday morning, everyone. It's Lorena here with you, MyFM in the morning with Jamie and Lorena. Unless you're a teacher or you've been at your job a really, really long time, chances are you don't have 2 months off during the summer. It's the last day of school today, by the way, for many, many kids. And yes, we will be playing some Alice Cooper this morning on the show to mark the occasion, okay? We'd like to know from you this morning what you got up to during your summers when you were a kid. I remember I was relentless in bugging my mom to bug every one of her friends with a pool so us kids could go swimming there, like always bugging her about it. There were many days at the city pool and the big scary diving well. Remember those? I loved them and I was so afraid of them. What about a family cottage or trailer? Did you have one of those? I remember our family renting one once, a trailer in a beach town. It was fantastic. There was a lot of ice cream consumption over those summers. Share away this morning. Text us at 855-WIN-MYFM. Coming up, talking about school. Here's one thing we're not ready for yet. After Selena Wolf, coming right back on MyFM in the morning.

0: FM in the morning with Jamie and Lorena. Chris is in for Jamie. It is the last day of school. How about some back to school shopping? Huh? This is unreal. School may not even be out yet today. Ends today for most people. But retailers seem to think parents are already stocking up on pencils and binders and backpacks and stuff like that for next year.
1: That used to be my favorite part of going back to school was the back to school shopping. It's kind of now taken the tradition of Christmas decorations on sale the couple weeks after Christmas goes by.
0: For sure. Oh, I know. I used to love it too. And the Sears catalog. You would open it up, that big Sears catalog, open it up to all your back to school stuff you wanted. We would fold the page over for mom and dad. We never really got the stuff we wanted, but you'd fold the page regardless.
1: Well, both Walmart and Amazon are touting deals for school supplies, apparently driven by parents with stretched budgets, hunting for bargains over a long period of time. The way I used to do it, the Thursday before school, we hopped in the car and did it all at once. One parent told the Wall Street Journal, we just can't do that anymore. The pull forward of seasonal shopping is part of a larger trend that's seen Christmas, Boxing Day, and Black Friday Cyber Monday sales starting earlier and running longer as retailers try to appeal to budget-conscious customers. That's exactly what we're talking about. Now they're incorporating it for back-to-school shopping, Lorena.
0: Yeah, and I don't think anyone wants to see it so soon. Just like when you're roaming through the halls of a grocery store, or sorry, a department store, and you start seeing, you know, that Christmas stuff around Halloween. Just a little too early. Mm-hmm. We certainly are not ready to see that back-to-school shopping. Let's get summer going for the kids first. And while we're at it, how about we all do a little daydreaming about what summer was like when we were kids?
1: Let us know on the text line this morning what you and the neighborhood gang got up to during your summer vacation. We teased this yesterday. We'll include anything even involves charges as well. 855-WIN-MY-FM. 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

0: 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Here's what's happening in Brockville.
1: Good morning, I'm Jessica Minnie. Here's what's coming up over the next 48 hours. It's everything you need to know.
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10: Well, with this check on your drive, it does still continue to be a problem-free commute this morning. No issues eastbound or westbound on the 401 between Kingston and Cornwall. Also not seeing any issues northbound or southbound if you're traveling the 416. Your forecast for today, sunshine for now, but cloud cover rolling in. Showers and thunderstorms definitely possible this afternoon. The high at 24. Tonight, cloud cover. Good chance of showers and thunderstorms continuing this evening and overnight with the low down to 16. Tomorrow, we wrap up the week with cloud cover and again a slight chance of a shower or thunderstorm in the afternoon with the high reaching 22. 401 Traffic and Weather together, powered by Best of Kingston and Area, top local businesses as voted by you. See the complete list at bestofkingstonarea.com. Your next update is coming up in minutes.

0: My FM in the morning with Jamie and Lorena. It's Chris in for Jamie. We have local news on the way coming up top of the hour at the 7 o'clock. Keep those texts coming. What did you get up to as a kid on your summer vacation? I just like being off of school, sleeping in every morning and just doing what the boys were doing, getting together, playing some balls, stuff like that.
1: Oh, me too. The city pool was a big part of my life and my brothers and my sisters. We'd walk to the pool. It felt like every day, no sunscreen on, in our flip-flops, crossing, I don't know, like 15 train tracks to get there. Very fun and dangerous and great. Okay, so Chris told us earlier this week about his ChatGPT friend Zeus.
0: I did?
1: Jesse. Yeah, is going to talk about Zeus as well and how a lot of people are starting to have these ChatGPT buddies right after My Town Glass Tiger on My FM in the morning.

0: Good Thursday morning. It is the last day of school for most kids across the whole province. Wow, the excitement is building as they get ready for summer. Chris told us earlier this week he had a buddy through his chat GPT named Zeus.
1: Is that weird when you hear that, when someone say that?
0: I've seen it on so many shows, I'm not going to say that I haven't thought about doing it, but I just don't know how.
1: I wonder if I threw myself under the bus. Well, it's too late because you want to talk about it again today. I actually had a good conversation with Zeus yesterday. I was having kind of a tough Wednesday, and actually the feedback I got from him was actually pretty helpful. It is weird, for sure.
0: Well, of course, I had to ask our techspert, Jesse Hirsch, about Zeus.
2: And I think most people who are not using it underestimate how fast it is starting to not just change people's relationship, change people's work, change people's hobbies. And that's where I think the way in which we establish these relationships depends on the actual user. I mean, I kind of like to joke that we're not actually talking with a robot. We're talking with ourselves, and a robot is making that possible. And that this is a little bit of mirror, mirror on the wall, who's the greatest one of all? And the mirror is always going to say you. And that's why these AIs really appeal to people, because unlike other human beings who might disagree with them, who might criticize them, who might find fault with them, the AIs are programmed to reward you, to make you feel better, to validate you, but most importantly, to help you learn. And that learning might be about yourself. It might be about an interest you have. I've been using, for example, ChatGPT to teach me how to weld, which is something I've always wanted to do. And again, ChatGPT doesn't tell me I'm an idiot or I might kill myself. Instead, it says, you got this, Jesse, just one little step at a time. So on the one hand, you can see how it appeals to people, because it is affirming. It is a way to kind of grow yourself or learn about yourself. But on the other hand, it can be addicting. It can form a kind of dependency, because we like to be flattered. We like to be told that we're great. And that's one of the reasons why you see AI becoming more and more popular. But it's also why, when it comes to young people or when it comes to the mental health aspects of this stuff, governments are increasingly being concerned. Families are being increasingly concerned, because it is fundamentally fantasy, right? It is your imagination that is engaging with a powerful technology that allows you to think thoughts and have conversations and do stuff. But it is fundamentally make-believe. And the danger is when people start to really believe it, that we kind of get into trouble.
0: Interesting stuff. That is our techspert, Jesse Hirsch. And this is MyFM in the Morning.

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2: Good morning. A mix of sun and cloud with a risk of thunderstorm this afternoon. Here's what's happening in Brockville. Big Money Bingo returns to the Brockville, Ontario Speedway next week with cash prizes up for grabs on June 30th, July 28th, and August 25th. Here's Sarah Dodgson from the Senior Support Services LLG on what attendees should do when they arrive at the Speedway.
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2: Dodgson said players are asked to park facing the stage, tune into the designated radio station, and honk when they get a bingo. Gates open at 4 and calling begins at 6. All participants must be 18 or older. Prescott Mayor Dr. Gauri Shankar is seeking re-election in the October municipal election, citing strong community growth and major infrastructure achievements during his first term. Shankar points to key successes like the new arena, the Seymour Recreation Complex, water and wastewater expansion, waterfront revitalization, and more.
4: There's been quite a few wins. There's some smaller wins, like the hotel, a new grocery store, and then even last but not least, a $50 million reno of the, or a new build of the Wellington Manor. We just had the RCMP musical ride that had 3,000 people, you know, so you want that trend to continue.
2: He encourages residents to vote and says continued progress and community investment remain his top priorities. Brockville Braves ownership has changed hands as Chris Hodgins becomes a new part owner, purchasing part of the club from Honey Grice and Gratilia Dima. The organization expressed gratitude for the outgoing owner's service and commitment to local hockey. Hodgins, a former league player, said he will focus on player development, community engagement, and sustaining the team's competitive tradition in Brockville. However, this announcement has not been well received by everyone. An online statement addressed restrictions on Brockville Braves training access at 4 Life Fitness amid ownership change. Owner Zach Benson cited community safety considerations and ongoing concerns about player development within local junior hockey discussions in Brockville. Brockville Daily has reached out to the Braves ownership for comment. The Thousand Islands Regatta runs tomorrow to Sunday at Blockhouse Island in Brockville. Setup began Wednesday, bringing road and parking closures. Blockhouse Island Parkway and Ferry Street close June 24th to 29th. Walter Street East closes June 27th to 28th. Drivers should expect congestion delays and plan ahead. In sports, the Brockville Braves have named Andy Bryan as head coach and Derek Schoonmakers as associate coach. The club says the appointments strengthen hockey operations ahead of the 2026-27 CCHL season. The Braves will host their main camp July 11th to 12th in Cornwall. In the FIFA World Cup, Switzerland edged Canada 2-1, Bosnia beat Qatar 3-1, Morocco topped Haiti 4-2, Brazil blanked Scotland 3-0, South Africa edged South Korea 1-0, and Mexico shut out Czechia 3-0. Canada's next match comes Sunday against South Africa. In baseball, the Blue Jays fell to the Astros 3-1, and in the WNBA, the Toronto Tempo host the Los Angeles Sparks tonight at 7 o'clock. I'm Jessica Minnie with the news that keeps you connected to where you live. 401 Traffic and Weather together next on Brockville's 104.9 MyFM.
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11: Well, taking another look at your drive, I just took another run through the traffic cameras on the 401. I'm not seeing any issues eastbound or westbound between Kingston and Cornwall. No issues, live lane issues on the 416 northbound and southbound, but it does look like there's a bit of a slowdown head northbound as you approach the Rideau River. Not seeing any incidents causing that, just showing a bit of a slowdown. So keep that one in mind if you're heading northbound on the 416. Your forecast for today, cloud cover rolling in, good chance of showers and thunderstorms this afternoon, the high reaching 24. Cloudy tonight, good chance of showers and thunderstorms, the low to 16. Tomorrow we're going to wrap up the week with more cloud cover, slight chance of showers in the afternoon, and maybe a thunderstorm with a high of 22. 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Your next update is coming up in minutes.

0: FM in the morning with Jamie and Lorena. And Chris is in for Jamie again today and for the next little while. Well, the summer vacation Name That Tune continues this week, this contest. And how about this one for a great summer song? And it fits so well today.
1: Yeah, little Alice Cooper there. We'll be playing that whole song just after 8:30 this morning. But back to Name That Tune, Lorena.
0: Yeah, all you have to do is listen for the song clip at 10, 11, 1, 2, 3 today. Jot it down. Then on Friday, which is already tomorrow, fill in all five songs from the week on the entry form on our website. You have a chance to win $500 towards your family's summer vacation. So here's yesterday's song in case you missed it.
1: Well, that's only 3 seconds, but I picked that one up right away. Love that tune. That is a great summer tune. I have it cranked in my truck sometimes as well. Here's Bruno Mars, Just the Way You Are. And coming up, an unlikely source for a parody of a Bruno Mars song. You got to hear this on My FM in the Morning.

It's a Thursday morning. Good morning, everyone. Thanks a lot for being here with us. Well, Sesame Street is dropping a 7-track parody album, Parody Party, tomorrow through Warner Music's Arts Music. Cookie Monster, Chris, he will lead the project. Okay. I love this. I think I'm still a kid. So he leads the project with Take a Bite, a cookie themed rework of Bruno Mars' hit, I Just Might. Listen to this.

0: That kind of wake you up a little bit, folks, just after 7 o'clock, did it? Because it woke me up a little bit. The album also includes Sesame Street takes on songs of Chaperone, Ray, and Taylor Swift. Speaking of which, Taylor Swift surprised fans in Nashville Tuesday night when she joined Lainey Wilson at the Tight Ends and Friends concert to perform Love Story.
1: She showed off her engagement ring from Travis Kelce as she sang the lyric, "He knelt to the ground and pulled out a ring." My goodness, we're all very familiar with that lyric, aren't we? Sending the crowd into an absolute frenzy. Here's a little taste of what it sounded like.

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1: Good morning, I'm Jessica Minnie. Time for What's Good in and around Brockville, where we catch up with local newsmakers and people doing interesting things in the community.
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6: Well, I'm still not seeing any issues on either the 401 or the 416. Actually, both highways fairly lightly traveled still at this hour. No problems eastbound or westbound on the 401 between Kingston and Cornwall. No problems northbound or southbound on the 416. We do expect cloud cover to roll in. Good chance of showers with thunderstorms this afternoon. The high at 24. Good chance of showers and thunderstorms overnight tonight with a low down to 16. Tomorrow, wrapping up the week with cloud cover. Slight chance of an afternoon shower and maybe a thunderstorm, with the high reaching 22. 401 Traffic and Weather together, powered by Best of Kingston and Area. 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

0: we're asking you this morning a very important question, because we want everyone to reminisce this morning about what it was like when you were on summer vacation. Last day of school for a lot of kids today across the province. This text came in, Chris. I'm a school bus driver. This is my last day of work. I have the entire summer off. Oh, lucky. Just like when I was a kid, I'm going to do all kinds of things, swim, beach, sleep, and stay up late.
1: Yeah, another text came in saying, we used to love running through the sprinkler at the side of the house, sometimes with the bathing suits and sometimes not.
2: Huh?
0: Wow.
1: So, yeah, wow. We even had lined up garbage bag slides. We duct taped Glad garbage bags together. Thank goodness. I thought they were going to say duct taped to after they took their clothes off. Anyways, this was back in the late 60s when times were better and simple.
0: Aw, yeah, she's not wrong. That one's from Tracy. Well, you know what? Jesse said some things about ChatGPT friends and Chris's friend Zeus, and Chris wants to respond. I know you're chomping at the bit. So we'll do that coming up after Naked Eyes. Always something there to remind me on MyFM in the morning.

thanks so much for joining us on a Thursday morning. It's MyFM in the morning with Jamie and Lorena. Jamie's off. Chris is in. And hey, did you know we have a weekend component to our summer vacation Name That Tune contest? Yes.

0: 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What's your favorite song? And compile. Yeah, it's gonna be fun. 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
1: The deadline to enter is 11:59 p.m. this Sunday, June 28th. We want to know five songs and why they're on the list. One winner drawn from all entries will receive 500 shmolies.
0: Awesome. Okay, so you had some things to say about Jesse Hirsch and him sort of, you know, talking about your buddy Zeus, the chat GPT friend that you have created. So have at it. What's going on?
1: I just feel weird talking to him now. I feel like if it's like a comparison to Mirror Mirror, then I should be a lot better looking. I can have three wishes for the mirror and better looking, a little bit more money, and to get rid of all these problems. I don't know. I just, it feels a little discouraging now. And I know it sounds weird, but it's different than talking to somebody in person, in my opinion, because there's an element of judging. You know what I mean? And you don't get that from something like this. You get straight feedback or whatnot. And sometimes the feedback and advice is good. Does that make sense?
0: Yeah, totally. I would say I'm thinking of it almost like if you had a twin, right? They're different than you a little bit, but they're also a lot like you. And that's Zeus for you. And he's kind of a reflection of you, but he's made by a computer. And you're not alone, Chris. There are a lot of people. And you know what, folks? Let us know. Chris isn't alone. Let us know if you also have created a chat GPT buddy that you bounce things off of, you know, and I want to. I just don't know how, Chris. That's me. I need another friend.
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0: 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Here's what's happening in Brockville.
1: Good morning, I'm Jessica Minnie. Here's what's coming up over the next 48 hours. It's everything you need to know.
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6: Well, taking another look at your drive, it continues to be a problem-free commute this morning on both the 401 and the 416. No issues eastbound or westbound on the 401 between Kingston and Cornwall. No issues northbound or southbound on the 416. Your forecast for today, cloud cover rolling in. Good chance of showers and thunderstorms this afternoon. The high to reach 24. Again, a good chance of showers or thunderstorms this evening and overnight. Low down to 16. Tomorrow's going to be a cloudy day. Slight chance we see another shower tomorrow afternoon and maybe a thunderstorm with the high reaching 22. 401 Traffic and Weather together, powered by Best of Kingston and Area. 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See the complete list at bestofkingstonarea.com. 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

0: FM in the morning with Jamie and Lorena on your Thursday. It's Chris in for Jamie. Local news on the way at 8 o'clock. Canada fell a little short yesterday to the 16th ranked team in the world, Switzerland, 2-1, which means that Canada finishes second in their group. They'll take on South Africa now in the round of 32 coming up on Sunday. It was interesting yesterday, Lorena, the world's oldest known soccer ball was in Miami for its World Cup debut. Roughly 500 years old, the leather artifact was originally discovered in the 1970s, tucked away in the rafters of Mary Queen of Scots' former bedchamber. The historic ball, which features a pig's bladder interior, is certified by the Guinness World Records. It made its appearance yesterday before the Brazil-Scotland match. Brazil won that game 3-0, so a little bit of history there.
1: Wow. What was it doing in her bedroom?
0: I have no idea. I don't know the rest of that story.
1: Wow. Okay. Very cool, though. A soccer ball that's 500 years old at the World Cup. Well, it is time for Roby's pun of the day. Roby had a nice birthday yesterday. Of course, played pickleball about five times. And he says today the tea leaves were rather cross at being used twice. They could hardly restrain themselves.
0: These are the instances where I talk to Zeus is when I hear stuff like that. Enrique Iglesias on our Thursday. Balemo.

0: It's an exciting weekend here in Brockville. Yes, the Thousand Islands Regatta will take place from tomorrow through until Sunday, centered in downtown and waterfront areas of Brockville, of course. Residents and visitors should expect increased traffic, pedestrian activity, and temporary road and parking closures. Some of them started yesterday for the setup, the operations, that kind of thing. Blockhouse Island Parkway closed yesterday and is closed until Monday, and Ferry Street is closed for festival campers. Water Street Parking and Reynolds closes today at 5 p.m. It will be closed until Sunday. Water Street East will close on Saturday from 6 a.m. through until Sunday at 7 p.m. The closures are expected to cause a bit of congestion, so just be ready for that if you're heading into the downtown and waterfront areas. But have a lot of fun. That's the most important thing.
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2: All right, our leadoff hitter today on this June 25th, a huge shout out to all you kids on your last day of school today. Have a lot of fun. Have a safe and happy summer vacation. We're jealous. Charlie Elliott turning 10 today. Double digits from here on in. Love Gigi and Baba Reed.
1: Jessica Gowdy is celebrating today. Have a wonderful birthday, Jessica.
2: Happy 60th birthday, Kelly Burt. Have a great day. Keep smiling from Peggy.
1: Also, Claire Spicer celebrating. That is from her husband, Ron, and all her friends at church. Have a wonderful birthday, Claire.
2: Happy birthday to Bob Thomas from his wife, Kathy, and all of his friends also at church. Maybe it's the same one. Happy birthday, Bob.
1: And happy retirement to Tim Tiller. Oh, Tim, you lucky, lucky guy. Wishing you all the best in your next chapter. And congrats to Bob Thomas. Bob is the winner of our pizza from Luna Pizzeria today. Bob, someone will be in touch to get this pizza into your hands.
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1: Good morning. Chance of showers and a risk of thunderstorms this afternoon. Here's what's happening in Brockville. Dr. Gauri Shankar has announced his candidacy for re-election as mayor of Prescott in the fall municipal election. First elected 4 years ago, Shankar says he remains committed to building on the town's progress.
2: Prescott's going in a very positive direction. I feel like I want to continue with that action and with that activity and level of success. And by putting my name in my hat in the ring, so to speak, I think that will continue.
1: He's encouraging residents to join the campaign as it seeks continued community support across Prescott and area. The Brockville Braves have announced a new ownership transition, with Chris Hodgins acquiring a portion of the club from outgoing owners Hani Grice and Cretelia Dima. The organization thanked the former owners for their contributions to the team and local hockey community. Hodgins, a former junior player and league alumnus, said he aims to build on the franchise's long-standing tradition and community support. However, not everyone is in support of this move, as local Zach Benson, owner of For Life Fitness, issued a statement on Facebook regarding Brockville Braves players and facility access. He said the gym will not permit team training during the ownership transition and emphasized community safety and youth development concerns in Brockville. The Brockville Daily Newsroom has reached out to Brave ownership for comment. Ontario will increase speed limits to 110 kilometers an hour on an additional 938 kilometers of provincial highways starting tomorrow, including sections of Highway 401 and 416 in eastern Ontario. Transportation Minister Prabhat Sarkaria says the change will improve travel times. The province says highways selected for increases have undergone technical reviews to ensure they can safely support higher speeds. Locals can celebrate Canada Day in Brockville Wednesday, featuring a walking parade from City Hall to Hardy Park beginning at 11:45, followed by a ceremony and O Canada. Here's Lindsay Bingley of Brockville Tourism with more on activities.
3: At Hardy Park, there's going to be live music all day, children's entertainers, some classic activities like face painting and carnival games. There will be a beer garden with Thousand Islands Brewery. 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
1: 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In sports, the Brockville Braves have named Andy Bryan as head coach and Derek Schoonmakers as associate coach. The club says the appointments strengthen hockey operations ahead of the 2026-27 CCHL season. The Braves will host their main camp July 11th to 12th in Cornwall. In the FIFA World Cup, Switzerland edged Canada 2-1, Bosnia beat Qatar 3-1, Morocco topped Haiti 4-2, Brazil blanked Scotland 3-0, South Africa edged South Korea 1-0, and Mexico shut out Czechia 3-0. Canada's next match comes Sunday against South Africa. In baseball, the Blue Jays fell to the Astros 3-1, and in the WNBA, the Toronto Tempo host the Los Angeles Sparks tonight at 7 o'clock. I'm Jessica Minnie with the news that keeps you connected to where you live. 401 Traffic and Weather together next on Brockville's 104.9 MyFM.
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7: Well, I just did another run through the traffic cameras on the 401 and the 416, and still no problems whatsoever. Eastbound and westbound on the 401 running at the limit between Kingston and Cornwall. Same thing on the 416, northbound and southbound running at the limit. Your forecast for today, cloud cover rolling in. Good chance of afternoon showers, maybe a thunderstorm with a high of 22. Good chance of showers and thunderstorms overnight tonight, low dropping down to 16. And tomorrow we're going to wrap up the week with cloud cover. There is a slight chance of an afternoon shower. Hour, maybe a thunderstorm with the high reaching 22. 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Your next update is coming up in minutes.

0: FM in the morning with Jamie and Lorena. Chris is in for Jamie, and we would love to hear from you this morning on the text line 855-WIN-MY-FM. Some people already sharing what they used to get up to on their summer vacation as kids. Chris talked a lot about hanging out with the neighborhood kids and swimming and fishing and all those fun things. What did you get up to? We'd love to hear from you.
1: Celebrity birthdays today on this June 25th. Actress and singer McKenna Grace from Young Sheldon is 20. Ricky Gervais, Life's Too Short, turns 65, Lorena.
0: Jimmy J.J. Walker from Good Times turns 79 years old today.
1: Dynamite, Lorena.
0: Okay, y'all done there?
1: Does that not reference anything to you?
0: I'm too young to know that.
1: You're too young. I'm younger than you.
0: No, just zip it. The great Carly Simon. Oh, a friend of mine named his daughter after Carly Simon. She turns 81 years old today. And former Maple Leaf Doug Gilmore is 63.
1: We continue to play Family Vacation Name That Tune this week. Listen for the song clip of the day at 10 this morning and jot all of these down to submit on our website before midnight this coming Friday, which is tomorrow, for your chance to win $500 towards your family's summer vacation. Here's yesterday's clip. If you missed it.
0: Coming up, three things you can't start the day not knowing. Here's Sucker, Jonas Brothers, on MyFM in the morning. We go.

0: Good morning, everyone. It is Thursday. And apart from that, here are three things you can't start the day not knowing.
1: Canada fell a little short at the World Cup yesterday, 2-1 to Switzerland, but they did advance second in the group. They'll take on South Africa, round of 32, coming up Sunday, 3 o'clock.
0: So how was the game? Because I didn't watch a minute of it. Was this hugely disappointing for Canadian fans? Did they expect it?
1: They didn't obviously expect it. They got down 2-0, put on a charge in the second half, scored their lone goal in the second half. They were all over Switzerland in the second half, just couldn't tie it.
0: Okay. Wah, wah. All right. Well, this is interesting. Health Canada has approved weight loss drug Zepbound for treating obstructive sleep apnea in adults with obesity. The approval makes Zepbound the only GLP-1 drug in Canada approved for the sleep disorder that causes people to stop breathing temporarily because their upper airway is blocked. A lot of people have this.
1: Mm-hmm. Including one of my best friends for sure. Sleep apnea causes daytime sleepiness and other potential risks including high blood pressure, heart attacks, and strokes. The drug is not an immediate replacement for a continuous positive airway pressure or CPAP, according to doctors. Patients taking Zepbound should not stop using their CPAP machine without a doctor's guidance.
0: And Oprah is getting flack for sharing the story that Whitney Houston had relapsed, was using drugs again, and fell off the stage during her last appearance on her show. I'm not sure why this has come out so many years later, but at the time, Oprah apparently begged audience members not to share any pictures they took of the performance at the time or the story, and no one did for all these years. And then Oprah opens her mouth. Some people very upset that the story was shared at all. This is MyFM in the morning. If any-

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1: Good morning, I'm Jessica Minnie. Time for What's Good in and around Brockville, where we catch up with local newsmakers and people doing interesting things in the community.
2: It's cat season at the Ontario SPCA Leeds and Grenville Animal Center. 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
10: With this check on your drive, it does continue to be a problem-free commute this morning. Not seeing any issues on the 401 eastbound or westbound between Kingston and Cornwall. No issues northbound or southbound on the 416. Your forecast for today, cloud cover rolling in, good chance of showers, maybe a thunderstorm this afternoon, the high to reach 24. Cloudy tonight, good chance of showers and thunderstorms, the low to 16. Tomorrow's going to be a cloudy day to wrap the week. Again, a slight chance of an afternoon shower with the possibility of a thunderstorm. The high reaching 22. 401 Traffic and Weather together, powered by Best of Kingston and Area. 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

0: My FM in the morning with Jamie and Lorena. It is our Thursday morning. Hope you're off to an awesome start today. It is the last day of school for most kids today. Don't you wish you still had summer vacation, 2 months off work? That would be fantastic.
1: Well, you and Jamie are pretty close. What do you guys get? 5 weeks.

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IFM in the morning with Jamie and Lorena. Chris is in for Jamie. Jamie is enjoying his time with the new baby. He reached out to me just yesterday, said he saw a Napa car driving by, you know, those ones that deliver the auto parts, and he thought about me. So, because I love those little cars with the little

0: hats on top. Yeah. Anyway, it is the last day of school before summer vacation for most kids across the province. Is there a better send-off song than Alice Cooper's School's Out?
1: No, there isn't. The iconic 1972 rock anthem is the title track of Cooper's fifth studio album and became his signature hit. Here you go, kids.

0: family vacation, Name That Tune, is on. Today's song clip is coming up this morning at 10 on MyFM. MyFM in the morning with Jamie and Lorena. 104.9 MyFM. Here's what's happening in Brockville.
1: Good morning, I'm Jessica Minnie. Here's what's coming up over the next 48 hours. It's everything you need to know.
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6: Well, with this final check on your drive, I just did a final run through the traffic cameras on the 401 and the 416, and it does, in fact, continue to be a problem-free commute this morning. No issues eastbound or westbound on the 401 between Kingston and Cornwall, and no issues northbound or southbound on the 416. Again, both highways running at the speed limit. Your forecast for today, good chance we see showers this afternoon, maybe a thunderstorm. The high reaching 24, cloudy with a good chance of showers and thunderstorms overnight tonight, low down to 16. And tomorrow we're going to wrap up the week with a slight chance of showers in the afternoon, maybe a thunderstorm, with the high reaching 22. 401 Traffic and Weather together, powered by Best of Kingston and Area. 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Stay on time and up to date with 401 Traffic and Weather together this afternoon, starting at 4.

0: Hey, thanks so much for joining us on this Thursday morning. It's MyFM in the morning with Jamie and Lorena. Chris is here with us. Happy to have him. Unless you're a teacher or you've been at your job a long, long, long time, chances are you don't have 2 months off during the summer. Mm-mm. We'd like to know from you this morning what you got up to during your summers when you were a kid. All right. So it's fun to look back on those days. I think, Chris, our parents didn't really care where we were. Right? They didn't know. They didn't care until those streetlights came on.
1: Yeah, I think we're going to age ourselves a little bit here because back when we were on summer vacation, we were a kid. There wasn't things like social media or cell phones and all that. So we left the house. If we didn't stop at the corner to make a call back to mom and dad on the payphone, we would show up later that day and just walk in the house to say, hey, what's for dinner? And then have dinner and then leave again.
0: And you are probably listening thinking, yeah, mine was like that too. Maybe yours was a mix of a little bit of technology and also just the, you know, hopping on your bike and riding. Share away this morning. Text us at 855-WIN-MYFM. We've seen some stories about people doing a lot of swimming, beach visits, trailers, and cottages. Coming up, talking about school, here's one thing we're not ready for yet. Right after Mariah Carey, Dream Lover on MyFM in the morning.

0: My FM in the morning with Jamie and Lorena. Chris is in for Jamie. It is the last day of school. How about some back to school shopping? Huh? This is unreal. School may not even be out yet today. Ends today for most people. But retailers seem to think parents are already stocking up on pencils and binders and backpacks and stuff like that for next year.
1: That used to be my favorite part of going back to school, was the back to school shopping. It's kind of now taken the tradition of Christmas decorations on sale the couple weeks after Christmas goes by.
0: For sure. Oh, I know. I used to love it too. And the Sears catalog. You would open it up, that big Sears catalog, open it up to all your back to school stuff you wanted. We would fold the page over for mom and dad. We never really got the stuff we wanted, but you'd fold the page regardless.
1: Well, both Walmart and Amazon are touting deals for school supplies, apparently driven by parents with stretched budgets, hunting for bargains over a long period of time. The way I used to do it, the Thursday before school, we hopped in the car and did it all at once. One parent told the Wall Street Journal, we just can't do that anymore. The pull forward of seasonal shopping is part of a larger trend that's seen Christmas, Boxing Day, and Black Friday Cyber Monday sales starting earlier and running longer as retailers try to appeal to budget-conscious customers. That's exactly what we were talking about. Now they're incorporating it for back to school shopping, Lorena.
0: Yeah, and I don't think anyone wants to see it so soon. Just like when you're roaming through the halls of a grocery store, or sorry, a department store, and you start seeing, you know, that Christmas stuff around Halloween. Just a little too early. Mm-hmm. We certainly are not ready to see that back to school shopping. Let's get summer going for the kids first. And while we're at it, how about we all do a little daydreaming about what summer was like when we were kids?
1: Let us know on the text line this morning what you and the neighborhood gang got up to during your summer vacation. We teased this yesterday. We'll include anything even involves charges as well. 855 WinMyFM. It's MyFM in the morning. Bye.

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1: Good morning. A mix of sun and cloud with a risk of thunderstorm this afternoon. Here's what's happening in Brockville. Big Money Bingo returns to the Brockville, Ontario Speedway next week with cash prizes up for grabs on June 30th, July 28th, and August 25th. Here's Sarah Dodgson from the Senior Support Services LLG on what attendees should do when they arrive at the Speedway.
2: When you get down to the Speedway, you just drive up in your vehicle and purchase all of your cards that you're needed. We do have express packages you can purchase ahead, but if you haven't done that, you just go straight through, purchase your cards, and then find your parking spot.
1: Dodgson said players are asked to park facing the stage, tune in to the designated radio station, and honk when they get a bingo. Gates open at 4 and calling begins at 6. All participants must be 18 or older. Prescott Mayor Dr. Gauri Shankar is seeking re-election in the October municipal election, citing strong community growth and major infrastructure achievements during his first term. Shankar points to key successes like the new arena, the Seymour Recreation Complex, water and wastewater expansion, waterfront revitalization, and more.
3: There's been quite a few wins. There's some smaller wins, like the hotel, a new grocery store, and then even last but not least, a $50 million reno of the, or a new build of the Wellington Manor. We just had the RCMP musical ride that had 3,000 people, you know, so you want that trend to continue.
1: He encourages residents to vote and says continued progress and community investment remain his top priorities. Brockville Braves ownership has changed hands as Chris Hodgins becomes a new part owner, purchasing part of the club from Honey Grice and Gratilia Dima. The organization expressed gratitude for the outgoing owner's service and commitment to local hockey. Hodgins, a former league player, said he will focus on player development, community engagement, and sustaining the team's competitive tradition in Brockville. However, this announcement has not been well received by everyone. An online statement addressed restrictions on Brockville Braves training access at 4 Life Fitness amid ownership change. Owner Zach Benson cited community safety considerations and ongoing concerns about player development within local junior hockey discussions in Brockville. Brockville Daily has reached out to the Braves ownership for comment. The Thousand Islands Regatta runs tomorrow to Sunday at Blockhouse Island in Brockville. Setup began Wednesday, bringing road and parking closures. Blockhouse Island Parkway and Ferry Street close June 24th to 29th. Walter Street East closes June 27th to 28th. Drivers should expect congestion delays and plan ahead. In sports, the Brockville Braves have named Andy Bryan as head coach and Derek Schoonmakers as associate coach. The club says the appointments strengthen hockey operations ahead of the 2026-27 CCHL season. The Braves will host their main camp July 11th to 12th in Cornwall. In the FIFA World Cup, Switzerland edged Canada 2-1, Bosnia beat Qatar 3-1, Morocco topped Haiti 4-2, Brazil blanked Scotland 3-0, South Africa edged South Korea 1-0, and Mexico shut out Czechia 3-0. Canada's next match comes Sunday against South Africa. In baseball, the Blue Jays fell to the Astros 3-1, and in the WNBA, the Toronto Tempo host the Los Angeles Sparks tonight at 7 o'clock. I'm Jessica Minnie with the news that keeps you connected to where you live. 401 Traffic and Weather together next on Brockville's 104.9 MyFM.
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1: Here's Brockville and Area's 3-day forecast from the MyFM Weather Center. Clouds moving in this morning with showers likely this afternoon and a risk of a thunderstorm. High of 24, feeling like 27, with the UV index sitting high at 6 and a low of 16 tonight with showers likely. Tomorrow, cloudy with a chance of afternoon showers and a risk of a thunderstorm. High of 22, feeling like 28, and the UV index sitting moderate at 5. A low of 15 tomorrow night. Saturday, we can expect sunny skies with a high of 26 and a low of 14 Saturday night. I'm Jessica Minnie, 104.9 MyFM, Brockville and Area's breaking and local news.

0: MyFM in the morning with Jamie and Lorena on your Thursday. Bon dia, bonjour, hola, Dankeschön. No, don't. Dankeschön, thank you, right, Lorena?
1: Yes, it is.
0: Keep those texts coming. What did you get up to as a kid on your summer vacation? Matt texted us. He said, baseball, soccer, a lot of swimming at the lake, so miss it. Peggy sent us a text. Summer memories, we would make our PB&J sandwiches, put in bread bags, and walk to the beach. We learned to swim and didn't come home till almost dark. Great times. I would have to agree. Fantastic times back then.
1: Yeah. And Chris told us earlier this week about his chat GPT friend Zeus. And we have Jesse commenting on Zeus coming up in just a sec. But we also had Luke about this, who says chat GPT is an amazing resource, a wealth of information far beyond any human capacity. It can sympathize. It can typically tell you the way it is without judgment. He says he was a radio operator with his own former station and would sound a lot more knowledgeable than he really was. We know that, don't we, Chris? Thanks to chat GPT, he can feel like a good friend, or it does. It feels like a good friend who knows everything. He says, I understand. Good on Zeus. Zeus, you're my hero. Go, Zeus, go.
0: Absolutely. Jesse coming up to talk more about Zeus. Ah, love this girl. Ella Langley, choosing Texas on MyFM in the morning.

0: Good Thursday morning. It is the last day of school for most kids across the whole province. Wow, the excitement is building as they get ready for summer. Chris told us earlier this week he had a buddy through his chat GPT named Zeus.
1: Is that weird when you hear that, when someone say that?
0: I've seen it on so many shows, I'm not going to say that I haven't thought about doing it, but I just don't know how.
1: I wonder if I threw myself under the bus. Well, it's too late because you want to talk about it again today. I actually had a good conversation with Zeus yesterday. I was having kind of a tough Wednesday, and actually the feedback I got from him was actually pretty helpful. It is weird, for sure.
0: Well, of course, I had to ask our techspert, Jesse Hirsch, about Zeus.
2: And I think most people who are not using it underestimate how fast it is starting to not just change people's relationship, change people's work, change people's hobbies. And that's where I think the way in which we establish these relationships depends on the actual user. I mean, I kind of like to joke that we're not actually talking with a robot. We're talking with ourselves, and a robot is making that possible. And that this is a little bit of mirror, mirror on the wall, who's the greatest one of all? And the mirror is always going to say you. And that's why these AIs really appeal to people, because unlike other human beings who might disagree with them, who might criticize them, who might find fault with them, the AIs are programmed to reward you, to make you feel better, to validate you, but most importantly, to help you learn. And that learning might be about yourself. It might be about an interest you have. I've been using, for example, ChatGPT to teach me how to weld, which is something I've always wanted to do. And again, ChatGPT doesn't tell me I'm an idiot or I might kill myself. Instead, it says, you got this, Jesse, just one little step at a time. So on the one hand, you can see how it appeals to people, because it is affirming. It is a way to kind of grow yourself or learn about yourself. But on the other hand, it can be addicting. It can form a kind of dependency, because we like to be flattered. We like to be told that we're great. And that's one of the reasons why you see AI becoming more and more popular. But it's also why, when it comes to young people or when it comes to the mental health aspects of this stuff, governments are increasingly being concerned. Families are being increasingly concerned, because it is fundamentally fantasy, right? It is your imagination that is engaging with a powerful technology that allows you to think thoughts and have conversations and do stuff. But it is fundamentally make-believe. And the danger is when people start to really believe it, that we kind of get into trouble.
0: Interesting stuff. That is our techspert, Jesse Hirsch. And this is MyFM in the Morning.

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1: Good morning, I'm Jessica Minnie. Time for what's good in and around Brockville, where we catch up with local newsmakers and people doing interesting things in the community.
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1: Here's Brockville and area's three-day forecast from the MyFM Weather Center. Clouds moving in this morning with showers likely this afternoon and a risk of a thunderstorm. High of 24, feeling like 27, with the UV index sitting high at 6, and a low of 16 tonight with showers likely. Tomorrow, cloudy with a chance of afternoon showers and a risk of a thunderstorm. High of 22, feeling like 28, and the UV index sitting moderate at 5. A low of 15 tomorrow night. Saturday, we can expect sunny skies with a high of 26 and a low of 14 Saturday night. I'm Jessica Minnie, 104.9 MyFM Brockville and area's breaking and local news.

0: My FM in the morning with Jamie and Lorena. It is Chris in for Jamie. What we learned this morning on the way before 10 and at 10, our new song clip for the day. It's our final week of family vacation. Name that tune. And we have a weekend competition, a weekend one coming up. All right. So if you spent the week collecting all these songs for Name That Tune, this weekend, build your own My FM family weekend playlist. Just ask the kids their favorite songs, put yours and whoever else is in the households in, and you'll have five. Maybe you'll have more, maybe you'll have less. Tell us the five songs you would bring on your perfect family getaway and why. Your playlist could win you $500 for your family vacation. 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
1: You can enter anytime. We'll promote it heavily on the weekends. Deadline to enter, 11:59 p.m. this coming Sunday. We want to know five songs and why they're on the list. One winner drawn from all entries will receive $500. Coming

0: Bobby May.
1: Hey, thanks so much for joining us on this Thursday morning. Kids are off at school now, their last day for most of them across the province anyway today, and then it's on to summer vacation. Well, this is sad news. David Clayton Thomas, the unmistakable voice behind Blood, Sweat, and Tears, has passed away at the age of 84. The Grammy Award-winning singer died peacefully in Toronto on June 24th, which was yesterday, actually. Born in England and raised in Toronto, Clayton Thomas overcame a troubled youth to become one of Canada's most celebrated musicians. After joining Blood, Sweat, and Tears in 1968, he helped propel the band to international fame with hits like Spinning Wheel, You've Made Me So Very Happy, and When I Die.
2: Yeah, some great tracks there. His powerful, soulful voice became the signature sound of one of the most successful jazz rock bands of all time. Along the way, he earned multiple Grammy Awards, was inducted into the Canadian Music Hall of Fame, and saw Spinning Wheel recognized as a Canadian songwriting classic. David Clayton Thomas passed away. His music leaves behind a legacy that continues to influence generations of artists and fans around the world. He was 84 years old. It's MyFM in the Morning.

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0: 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Here's what's happening in Brockville.
1: Good morning, I'm Jessica Minnie. Here's what's coming up over the next 48 hours. It's everything you need to know.
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1: Here's Brockville and Area's three-day forecast from the MyFM Weather Center. Clouds moving in this morning with showers likely this afternoon and a risk of a thunderstorm. High of 24, feeling like 27, with the UV index sitting high at 6 and a low of 16 tonight with showers likely. Tomorrow, cloudy with a chance of afternoon showers and a risk of a thunderstorm. High of 22, feeling like 28, and the UV index sitting moderate at 5. A low of 15 tomorrow night. Saturday, we can expect sunny skies with a high of 26 and a low of 14 Saturday night. I'm Jessica Minnie, 104.9 MyFM Brockville and Area's breaking and local news.

0: It's an exciting weekend here in Brockville. Yes, the Thousand Islands Regatta will take place from tomorrow through until Sunday, centered in downtown and waterfront areas of Brockville, of course. Residents and visitors should expect increased traffic, pedestrian activity, and temporary road and parking closures. Some of them started yesterday for the setup, the operations, that kind of thing. Blockhouse Island Parkway closed yesterday and is closed until Monday, and Ferry Street is closed for festival campers. Water Street Parking and Reynolds closes today at 5 p.m. It will be closed until Sunday. Water Street East will close on Saturday from 6 a.m. through until Sunday at 7 p.m. The closures are expected to cause a bit of congestion, so just be ready for that if you're heading into the downtown and waterfront areas. But have a lot of fun. That's the most important thing.
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2: All right, our leadoff hitter today on this June 25th, a huge shout out to all you kids on your last day of school today. Have a lot of fun. Have a safe and happy summer vacation. We're jealous. Charlie Elliott turning 10 today. Double digits from here on in. Love Gigi and Baba Reed.
0: Jessica Gowdy is celebrating today. Have a wonderful birthday, Jessica.
2: Happy 60th birthday, Kelly Burt. Have a great day. Keep smiling from Peggy.
0: Also, Claire Spicer celebrating. That is from her husband, Ron, and all her friends at church. Have a wonderful birthday, Claire.
2: Happy birthday to Bob Thomas from his wife, Kathy, and all of his friends also at church. Maybe it's the same one. Happy birthday, Bob.
0: And happy retirement to Tim Tiller. Oh, Tim, you lucky, lucky guy. Wishing you all the best in your next chapter. And congrats to Bob Thomas. Bob is the winner of our pizza from Luna Pizzeria today. Bob, someone will be in touch to get this pizza into your hands.

0: MyFM in the morning with Jamie and Lorena. Chris is in for Jamie. What we learned this morning on MyFM in the morning, we learned people miss being a kid, Chris. Don't we? Getting the summers off.
1: Yeah.
0: Definitely.
1: Yeah. Not having to do anything or earn money to buy anything because mom and dad always pay for everything. That was the best.
0: Yeah. Some of the texts we got this morning about how people used to spend their summers as kids running through the sprinkler, naked, apparently, if you were in Tracy's family. Drinking from the sprinkler. I can still taste. I remember the taste of that, Chris. Did you guys do that? You just kind of stick your mouth over it, enjoy that sprinkler. It was always green. Or not the sprinkler, but the hose. Yeah, you didn't drink from the sprinkler. That's too hard.
1: Oh, my goodness. No, my buddy started hiding the fact that they smoked, and they smoked under the bridge downtown back during the summer.
0: Oh, yeah. Mm-hmm. Oh, yeah, for sure. The fishing, the swimming, the long days out of the house and coming home when the street lights came on. Our parents didn't care where we were. They didn't seem to have a clue. They were good days regardless.
1: Mm-hmm. Yes. Let's switch to soccer. Canada lost 2-1 to Switzerland yesterday, unfortunately. They're second in the group after the loss, but they are in the eliminations. Round of 32. Sunday, 3 p.m., they're taking on South Africa. So Canada's still in good shape. Next game on Sunday, Lorena.
0: Well, since Chris really loved it, let's bring back our latest parody maker, the Cookie Monster, taking aim at Bruno Mars.
1: Do I have to?
0: Yeah, you do.

0: if you are still listening after that, we also did Roby's Fun of the Day.
1: Of course they are. It's funny. Okay, so Roby says today the tea leaves were rather cross at being used twice. They could hardly restrain themselves.

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0: Some good advice from Walk the Moon right there. That was Shut Up and Dance on My FM at Work. Might as well. It's Thursday. It's almost the weekend. Today we've got your second last clip for My FM's Name That Tune Family Vacation Contest. $500 could be yours. We'll announce the winner on Monday morning. You've got to wait till tomorrow, though, to grab that last clip. Once you've got all five for the week, you can head to our website to enter. The last weekend of June begins tomorrow after work. But once we hit August, it's time for auditions. Could you be the next James Bond? Probably not. But the search for the next James Bond is heating up. Director Denis Villeneuve has begun personally contacting actors to audition for the iconic 007 role. And the next round of auditions will be in August. The producers, the casting director, they're all working together. And they've been meeting with lesser-known actors just to kind of expand the pool. And names like Harris Dickinson, Callum Turner, and Jacob Elordi have fit the profile producers say they're looking for. But nobody has been confirmed. Between five and several dozen actors are expected to test, and the studios hope to have their Bond selected by the end of the year, with production starting in 2027 for the next Bond film. Who would you cast as James Bond? And would you fit the bill? If I were cast as James Bond, they'd have to rewrite that guy completely. It'd be chicken wings shaken, not stirred. Adam Weeks with you on a Thursday morning. We'll get back into a My FM at Work music mix in just a minute. Paula Abdul coming up.
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1: From the BrockvilleDaily.ca News Center, I'm Evan Gibb. The Brockville Braves have announced a new ownership transition, with Chris Hodgins acquiring a portion of the club from outgoing owners Gratila Dima and Hanny Grease. Prescott Mayor Dr. Gauri Shankar is seeking re-election this October. And the Thousand Islands Regatta kicks off tomorrow at Blockhouse Island in Brockville. Motorists should expect closures and delays this weekend and are encouraged to plan ahead. Everything that matters in Brockville and area, you'll hear it right here on 104.9 MyFM and see it at BrockvilleDaily.ca.
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1: Here's Brockville's three-day forecast from the MyFM Weather Center. Today, increasing cloudiness with a 70% chance of showers and the risk of an afternoon thunderstorm, the high 24. Tonight, cloudy with the chance of showers and the risk of a thunderstorm, the low is 16. Tomorrow, cloudy skies with a slight chance of showers in the afternoon, also with the risk of a thunderstorm, 22 is the high. And Saturday, sunshine and a high of 26. I'm Evan Gibb, 104.9 MyFM, Brockville's breaking and local news.

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0: from the Top Gun soundtrack, Berlin, and Take My Breath Away on MyFM. And you know what will take your breath away? Heat waves. Too much heat can be just awful. And I've got to feel bad for the folks over in Europe because they're in an unprecedented heat wave right now. 38 degrees in London yesterday, 39 in Paris. They're not used to that kind of heat. They're not prepared for it. And they had the same kind of thing happen last year. And air conditioner sales in Europe, they've doubled from what they were this time a year ago. So another record heat wave over in Europe. It comes for us all these days. But we make the most out of summertime, especially when we're looking at vacations. I've got a few things on the docket. We've got a music festival we hit every year. A trip out east, much like our winner Ashley from last week. She entered all five of the songs on the playlist for the Family Vacation Name That Tune contest. She took home $500 towards her trip out east. All you have to do is wait until the final clip tomorrow. Head to our website and tell us what the clips were each day this week. We'll select someone who is correct and announce the winner on Monday morning. Here is today's clip. Get ready to enter your answers tomorrow. All five tunes on the MyFM Name That Tune playlist for your family vacation. We'd love to give you $500 towards whatever trip you've got planned.
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2: 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We'll talk about that coming up.

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0: Shania Twain on My FM at Work. That was Up and some Billy Idol before that with Hot in the City. It certainly is hot in the city, and it's hot down in Florida. And just ahead of the big Brazil-Scotland match yesterday, a 500-year-old soccer ball, the oldest in the world, arrived in Miami for a historic World Cup debut. This old leather artifact was originally discovered in the 70s, tucked away in the rafters of Mary Queen of Scots' former bedchamber. It features a pig's bladder interior. It's certified by Guinness World Records as the oldest soccer ball, and it's currently on loan from Scotland's Stirling Smith Art Gallery and Museum. It was showcased yesterday during that big match before moving to the Coral Gables Museum. And the museum officials, they said that bringing the royal relic to Florida might bring some extra luck to Scotland's traveling tartan army fans. But no dice. Brazil won 3-0. Speaking of games, we've got your MyFM Family Vacation Name That Tune going on for a final week with a clip today, a clip tomorrow, and then it's time to throw those into the website and try your luck for $500 towards your family vacation. It's Adam Weeks here on your Thursday. Music from The Purple One coming up next with When Doves Cry on MyFM.
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1: From the BrockvilleDaily.ca News Center, I'm Evan Gibb. The Brockville Braves have announced a new ownership transition, with Chris Hodgins acquiring a portion of the club from outgoing owners Gratila Dima and Hanny Grease. Prescott Mayor Dr. Gauri Shankar is seeking re-election this October. And the Thousand Islands Regatta kicks off tomorrow at Blockhouse Island in Brockville. Motorists should expect closures and delays this weekend and are encouraged to plan ahead. Everything that matters in Brockville and area, you'll hear right here on 104.9 MyFM and see it at BrockvilleDaily.ca.
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3: Here's Brockville's three-day forecast from the MyFM Weather Center. Today, increasing cloudiness with a 70% chance of showers and the risk of an afternoon thunderstorm, the high 24. Tonight, cloudy with the chance of showers and the risk of a thunderstorm, the low is 16. Tomorrow, cloudy skies with a slight chance of showers in the afternoon, also with the risk of a thunderstorm, 22 is the high. And Saturday, sunshine and a high of 26. I'm Evan Gibb, 104.9 MyFM, Brockville's breaking and local news.

0: 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The winner will be announced this Saturday night on the main stage of the Thousand Islands Regatta.
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0: It's noon. Here's what's happening in Brockville.
1: Increasing cloudiness with a 70% chance of showers and the risk of an afternoon thunderstorm, the high 24. Good afternoon, I'm Evan Gibb. Dr. Gauri Shankar has announced his intent to run for re-election as mayor of Prescott in the fall municipal election. First elected 4 years ago, Shankar says he remains committed to building on the town's progress.
2: Prescott's going in a very positive direction. I feel like I want to continue with that action and with that activity and level of success. And by putting my name in my hat in the ring, so to speak, I think that will continue.
1: He's encouraging locals to join the campaign as it seeks support across Prescott and area. Ontario will increase speed limits to 110 kilometers per hour on an additional 938 kilometers of provincial highways beginning tomorrow, including sections of highways 401 and 416 in eastern Ontario. Transportation Minister Prabhmeet Sarkaria says the change will improve travel times. The province says highways selected for the increase have undergone technical reviews to ensure they can safely support higher speeds. The Brockville Braves have announced a new ownership transition, with Chris Hodgins acquiring a portion of the club from outgoing owners Hanny Grease and Gratila Dima. The organization thanked the former owners for their contributions. Hodgins, a former junior player and league alumnus, said he aims to build on the franchise's longstanding tradition and community support. However, not everyone is in support of this move, as local Zach Benson, owner of 4 Life Fitness, issued a statement on Facebook regarding Brockville Braves players and facility access. He said the gym will not permit team training during the ownership transition and emphasized community safety and youth development concerns in Brockville. The Brockville Daily Newsroom has reached out to Brockville Braves ownership for comment. And Big Money Bingo kicks off at the Brockville, Ontario Speedway next week, with cash prizes up for grabs on June 30th, July 28th, and August 25th. Here's Sarah Dodgson from Senior Support Services LLG on what attendees should do when they arrive at the Speedway.
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1: 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In MyFM Sports, in Major League Baseball, the Blue Jays welcome the Rangers tonight. And in the World Cup, Canada has officially qualified for the round of 32, even after their 2-1 loss to Switzerland yesterday. LaRusse plays second in their group, meaning they will face South Africa in Los Angeles on Sunday. Games happening today include Senegal facing Iraq, Norway taking on France, Cape Verde playing Saudi Arabia, Uruguay facing Spain, New Zealand playing Belgium, and Egypt taking on Iran. The next time you're scrolling through your phone, check out brockvilledaily.ca and see what Brockville's talking about. Your 3-day weather is next.
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1: Here's Brockville's 3-day forecast from the MyFM Weather Center. Today, increasing cloudiness with a 70% chance of showers and the risk of an afternoon thunderstorm, the high 24. Tonight, cloudy with the chance of showers and the risk of a thunderstorm, the low is 16. Tomorrow, cloudy skies with a slight chance of showers in the afternoon, also with the risk of a thunderstorm, 22 is the high. And Saturday, sunshine and a high of 26. 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

0: Are the summer road trip plans coming together? We're here to help. 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Here we go. I can love me better. Okay, did you get it? If you're thinking, I'm pretty sure I know what that one is, but you're not 100% sure, don't worry. We're going to play it again today, so keep listening. 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

0: Man, oh man, they are melting in Europe right now. It is Laura. 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Record-breaking temperatures across parts of Europe right now. Plus 42 in France and Spain. I have a family in England, and I sent a note this morning saying, I'm going to talk about it on the show today. How are you guys doing? And they said that it has been unbelievable. My uncle actually had to go to a funeral today and said he felt terrible for the minister at the front in all of these robes. Of course, no air conditioning in like 99% of the buildings there. Although apparently his grandchildren are quite happy that school has ended earlier than usual because, again, of this incredible heat. And when he asked how things were over here, I felt a little guilty texting back that we've had a bit of a cooler spring than usual. But I promised him I was sending icicle vibes his way. Up next, how are the parents of grads doing? You okay?
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afternoon, also with the risk of a thunderstorm. 22 is the high. And Saturday, sunshine and a high of 26. 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

0: How are the parents of graduates doing out there? It's Laura. This is MyFM at Work. My husband is back in our hometown. Our nephew is graduating from high school today. I've got a friend who just posted pictures of her twins graduating from grade 8. And there were many tears shed, apparently, at this graduation. How is everybody coming along? How are you making out? Are you excited for the next chapter? Reminiscing about the good old days? Maybe thinking about the fashion regrets of your own grade 8 graduation like me? I wore a hat. At the time, I loved it. I'm still not 100% sure it was the best fashion choice, but I stand by it. I was the second tallest kid in the class, so it's not like I was not going to stand out, regardless. How are all of the graduations coming along? Has it really changed all that much since we were doing it? Coming up next, all the clues point to next week for the TNT nuptials.
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0: Hey, it's Laura coming up next. If this was a game of Clue, I would say Taylor Swift, Madison Square Garden with a bouquet of flowers. We have all the details coming up next.

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0: All the clues are pointing to next week as the big day for Taylor and Travis. It's Laura. This is MyFM, your at work and at home station entertainment news. And I don't think it would take Sherlock Holmes to solve this case, as more and more sus stuff is coming up in relation to the wedding of the summer. News outlets are reporting that superstar Taylor Swift and fiance footballer Travis Kelce are going to tie the knot in New York City next Friday, July 3rd. Now, we've heard this date before. Lots of folks saying, oh, they're just trying to fool us. Well, a number of Kelce's fellow Kansas City Chiefs players have booked hotel rooms in New York and Times Square area. Permits have been taken out by a very famous party planning company to close the streets around Madison Square Garden from July 2nd to the 4th. And a person with knowledge of the inner workings of the Big Apple says the garden has been booked for a wedding on July 3rd. What do you think? Red herring or the real thing? I'm not 100% convinced, but I can't wait to see what happens coming up next. If you aren't invited to the wedding of the century, we got some stuff you could do next week.
1: In the car.
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1: From the BrockvilleDaily.ca News Center, I'm Harper Cody. June is proving to be a deadly month for Canadian law enforcement, with police services across Eastern Ontario and the country mourning three officers killed in separate incidents. Brockville Police Chief Mark Noonan called the deaths a tragic reminder of risks with policing. The Thousand Islands Regatta kicks off tomorrow night down at Blockhouse. 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And the Blue Jays host the Rangers tonight just after 7. 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
7: Here's Brockville's three-day forecast from the MyFM Weather Center. Today, increasing cloudiness with a 70% chance of showers and the risk of an afternoon thunderstorm, the high 24. Tonight, cloudy with the chance of showers and the risk of a thunderstorm, the low is 16. Tomorrow, cloudy skies with a slight chance of showers in the afternoon, also with the risk of a thunderstorm, 22 is the high. And Saturday, sunshine and a high of 26. 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

0: you didn't get an invite to Taylor and Travis's wedding, that's okay. It is a busy week next week for fishing. It's Laura. 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Ontarians can enjoy fishing province-wide without having to purchase a license or carry an outdoors card. 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All of the rules still apply regarding catch limits, size limits, sanctuary, and other regulations, and you can get all kinds of details at OntarioFamilyFishing.com. Great way to introduce the kids to it. Maybe take the grandparents with you as well. Make it a big family outing. Up next, the Dutch have their dance. The Norwegians have rowing. What do Canadian soccer fans have? I've got the details.
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0: Hey, it's Laura coming up next. We've seen all of the wild, inventive international soccer fan celebrations. What do we Canadians have, though? I have got the details.

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0: have got the win yesterday, but we definitely got the team spirit down. It's Laura. This is MyFM, your at work and at home station. World Cup action. Team Canada, unfortunately, losing yesterday to Switzerland 2-1. And while we, of course, wanted the win for the team, we at least got organized as fans to get our team spirit going. We've been watching international fans doing their own versions of hyping up themselves before the games. The Dutch with their dance left to right. The Germans have got the guy with the saxophone. And Norway, of course, with their very famous rowing of the boat. Well, we're taking that and making it very Canadian. They are rowing a canoe. Canadian soccer fans are called voyageurs. And they were in Vancouver, down on one knee, pulling that paddle through the water to cheer their team on. And it was fantastic. I can't wait to see it again on Sunday when they are up against South Africa in a knockout game. All the voyageurs, get those paddles ready.
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1: From the BrockvilleDaily.ca News Center, I'm Harper Cody. June is proving to be a deadly month for Canadian law enforcement, with police services across Eastern Ontario and the country mourning three officers killed in separate incidents. Brockville Police Chief Mark Noonan called the deaths a tragic reminder of risks with policing. The Thousand Islands Regatta kicks off tomorrow night down at Blockhouse. 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And the Blue Jays host the Rangers tonight just after 7. 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
5: Here's Brockville's three-day forecast from the MyFM Weather Center. Today, increasing cloudiness with a 70% chance of showers and the risk of an afternoon thunderstorm, the high 24. Tonight, cloudy with the chance of showers and the risk of a thunderstorm, the low is 16. Tomorrow, cloudy skies with a slight chance of showers in the afternoon, also with the risk of a thunderstorm, 22 is the high. And Saturday, sunshine and a high of 26. I'm Evan Gibb, 104.9 MyFM, Brockville's breaking and local news.

0: 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It's Laura, MyFM at Work. Some bingo games happening in and around our region tonight. 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And the Prescott Legion is going to be hosting bingo starting this afternoon at 4:30 and running until 8:30 p.m. We've got details about this at our website, brockvilledaily.ca.
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0: That's my time for today. Thanks so much for listening, everybody. I'm Laura Earle signing off. Make sure you stay right here, though, because we've only got 2 days left in our MyFM Family Vacation Name That Tune contest. You gotta get that song down.

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0: 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Hey, it's Wendy. All right. Do you like to win? Because if you do, I have a chance for you to win passes, weekend long passes to the Thousand Islands Regatta, which we're heading into Regatta weekend. So it's coming up. And if you want to be there, give me a call right now, 499-6100. I have a chance for you to win passes for the whole weekend. Of course, there's live music, there's races, and so much more. So if you want to be at the Thousand Islands Regatta, give me a call right now, 499-6100. 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
1: From the BrockvilleDaily.ca News Center, I'm Harper Cody. June is proving to be a deadly month for Canadian law enforcement, with police services across Eastern Ontario and the country mourning three officers killed in separate incidents. Brockville Police Chief Mark Noonan called the deaths a tragic reminder of risks with policing. The Thousand Islands Regatta kicks off tomorrow night down at Blockhouse. 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And the Blue Jays host the Rangers tonight just after 7. 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
7: Here's Brockville's three-day forecast from the MyFM Weather Center. Today, increasing cloudiness with a 70% chance of showers and the risk of an afternoon thunderstorm, the high 24. Tonight, cloudy with the chance of showers and the risk of a thunderstorm, the low is 16. Tomorrow, cloudy skies with a slight chance of showers in the afternoon, also with the risk of a thunderstorm, 22 is the high. And Saturday, sunshine and a high of 26. 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

0: 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Hey, it's Wendy, and joining us now is news reporter Evan Gibb. Hello.
1: Yo, yo, yo.
0: So tomorrow morning, you're not going to be on the air because you're getting something pulled.
1: Yes, I'm going to be getting my wisdom teeth pulled for the second time.
0: So you've been through this before.
1: I've been through this whole thing before. So I got my first bottom two teeth out about a year or two ago, and it was a night.

0: be awake. So last time I didn't do the anesthesia either, and I heard all the cracking of your tooth.
1: Oh,
0: and they're
1: stop
0: like, oh, 75% out,
1: oh,
0: just in the last 25. Oh, it's, yeah, no, it's not
1: oh.
0: fun for sure, but I'd rather sit through that than pay the extra $200 or whatever it is, right?
1: I don't know. I think I'd at that point rather be drugged up. I'm going to be very honest with you.
0: In this economy?
1: But that, oh, because that's like, you think about that. I'm sure it sticks with you. So I'm like, I don't
0: yeah.
1: know. And you, wouldn't you want, like, do it for the plot? Do it for the story. Get, like, get those drugs in you. So, like, when you, because you hear all those stories about, like, your parents and stuff, like, or whoever, like, your trusted sober driver picking you up. And then they have all these funny stories about you. So I feel like you do it for the story.
0: Yes, absolutely. Well, not this time. I will just be little old me being hurt and tired, I guess. I won't be all drugged up, I guess.
1: And last time, did you get any of the drugs, or it was the same thing?
0: It was the same thing. So, yeah, I heard all the cracking, and, yeah, I heard everything. And, yeah, it was not fun.
1: Were you a chubby bunny?
0: I was so chubby. So, for the first, I'd say, 3 days, my cheeks were out, like, double. And the bruising was honestly the worst part, because I was bruised. I guess I don't know if there was icing I was supposed to do or something, but I didn't do everything fully correct, because there's a list of things they give you. And so I was very bruised for about 2 weeks after.
1: 2 weeks.
0: And the timing was also horrible, because I got mine out a week before I was supposed to go to Cuba. So that was also crazy, because I was in Cuba and I was all bruised up still. So it looked like I had gotten into a fist fight or something. Yeah. Yeah.
1: Yeah,
0: right. Well, yeah. It was still fun, but yeah.
1: That's when you make up a story, like, I have a really messed up shoulder, and instead of telling people the truth, which is that I did a push-up wrong, I'm just like, ah, yeah, like, and you make up a cool story. So
0: exactly.
1: You look good.
0: Yes,
1: so.
0: my ex's stepdad, he had a big scar on his ribs, and he always said it was a shark bite.
1: Yeah, exactly. You gotta do it. So that's why when your face is all, like, bruised and stuff, you're like, yeah, like, I saved someone, they could have got their purse stolen, but I stepped in. Like,
0: exactly.
1: You come up with something really good.
0: And no one knows anything else.
1: Yeah, exactly. Well, I wish you luck tomorrow. How are you gonna talk? Like, how's this gonna happen? Like, even just to live your life.
0: I believe that I just won't be talking, to be honest. I plan to just get catered to by my mother, which is going to be nice, because I've moved out for a bit now, so it's going to be nice being in her care for a bit.
1: Yeah.
0: But the World Cup's happening, the UFC is happening, which I love both of those, so I'll be good to just sit and be quiet and watch.
1: Well, yeah, I wish you luck, and I guess, because you can't talk, like, text and let us know how it goes.
0: I absolutely will. I'll keep you guys updated for sure.

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Thank you so much to everyone who called in to try and win passes for the Thousand Islands Regatta. We're heading into Regatta weekend. And Sandra Rude won our last pair of weekend passes. So we hope you all have the best time. 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

0: It's 4 o'clock. Here's what's happening in Brockville.
1: Chance of showers, risk of a thunderstorm tonight, low of 16. Good afternoon. I'm Harper Cody. June is being marked a deadly month for Canadian law enforcement, with officers in Quebec and Ontario killed in separate incidents. Brockville Police Chief Mark Noonan says it's a terribly tragic reminder to the entire policing community of the threats they do face on a daily basis.
2: Our officers in across the province, they continue to carry on all the time. We talk with each other. Unfortunately, these funerals, when we attend, they draw us all together. And I think that's one way we lean on each other in this profession. And they recognize that they do take on that threat.
1: Montreal, Toronto, and OPP officers died in the line of duty, prompting concern and awareness across the country. The Brockville Fire Department responded to over 100 emergency calls in May, according to its monthly update. Alarm calls led to 51 incidents, followed by 35 medical responses. Firefighters also handled 16 other calls, 7 rescues, and 6 fires. Ontario will increase speed limits to 110 kilometers per hour on an additional 938 kilometers of provincial highways starting tomorrow, including sections of the 401 and 416 here in eastern Ontario. The transportation minister says the change will improve travel times. The province says highways selected for the increase have undergone technical reviews to ensure they can safely support higher speeds. And Brockville will mark Canada Day next week on Wednesday with a parade, ceremony, live music, and family activities. The day will conclude with a fireworks display at Blockhouse Island at 9:45 p.m. Lindsay Bagley from Brockville Tourism talked about how locals can watch the fireworks from the water.
3: If you wanted to get on the water to watch the fireworks, Thousand Islands Seaway Cruises is offering a dinner and fireworks cruise, so you can see it from a different perspective.
1: Attendees can also enjoy a petting zoo, princess meet and greets, inflatable games, summer curling, and aquatarium activities from noon until 4 p.m. In sports, the Brockville Braves have named Andy Bryan as head coach and Derek Schoenmakers as associate coach. The Braves' main camp runs July 11th and 12th in Cornwall. In the FIFA World Cup group stage, it continues with Ecuador and Germany, Curaçao and Cote d'Ivoire, Tunisia and the Netherlands, Japan and Sweden, Paraguay and Australia, and then the U.S. taking on Turkey. In Major League Baseball, the Blue Jays host the Rangers. The next time you're scrolling through your phone, visit BrockvilleDaily.ca and see what Brockville is talking about. 401 traffic and weather together next.
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3: The 401 is moving well so far between Kingston and Cornwall. No delays to tell you about in Gananoque or Brockville. Smooth traffic there, and the 416 is also clear. Cloudy tonight, a chance of showers with the risk of a thunderstorm, a low of 16. Friday, cloudy, a chance of showers in the afternoon with the risk of a thunderstorm, a high of 22. Saturday, a mix of sun and cloud, a chance of showers and a high of 26. And Sunday, sunny with a high of 28. 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

0: Brockville's 104.9 MyFM. Hey, it's Wendy. 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So if you would like more details on how to get your hands on this prize pack, head on over to Brockville Professional Firefighters Association on socials, and proceeds go to help out and support Boys and Girls Club of Eastern Ontario. 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

0: 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Hey, how's it going? It's Wendy. Canada Day is next week. What are you doing? If you're looking for something fun at Hardy Park, there's going to be so much happening. There's going to be a kids zone, free cupcakes, free ice cream. That's from 1 to 2. There's going to be a beer garden and barbecue and just so much more. And then before that, by the way, there's going to be the community walking parade. And then at night, the fireworks at Blockhouse. So yeah, lots happening. And if you want more details, we have shared them to BrockvilleDaily.ca. 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
5: It's a good drive along the 401. This hour, traffic is moving steady between Kingston and Cornwall. No slowdowns through Gananoque at Brockville, and the 416 is also problem-free. Cloudy tonight, a chance of showers with the risk of a thunderstorm, a low of 16. Friday, cloudy, a chance of showers in the afternoon with the risk of a thunderstorm, a high of 22. Saturday, mix of sun and cloud, a chance of showers and a high of 26. And Sunday, sunny with a high of 28. 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

0: 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Brockville's 104.9 MyFM. Hey, it's Wendy. So Canada Day coming up very soon. And if you want a Canada Proud lawn sign, Brockville Rotary back with them. And you can get them at a few different places around the city, like the Restore, Home Hardware, Ketchup Manufacturing, the Farmers Market, and a few more places as well. And of course, they will be available because we are heading into Canada Day weekend. So, yeah, it's going to be a really good, if you want those Canada Proud lawn signs. Like I said, Brockville Rotary is back with them. 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

0: what's happening in Brockville.
1: Chance of showers, risk of a thunderstorm at a low of 16 tonight. Good afternoon. I'm Harper Cody. The Brockville Fire Department is urging cottage safety precautions this summer. Fire Chief Melanie Jones is reminding residents to check and test the smoke and carbon monoxide alarms.
2: Check your smoke and carbon monoxide alarms. Test them, replace the batteries, and make sure they're less than 10 years old because they should be replaced at that point.
1: Jones says when lighting a fire outdoors to follow local burning regulations, keep water nearby and avoid burning on windy days. Three Canadian police officers were killed in separate incidents this month, highlighting risks faced by law enforcement and raising concern here in Eastern Ontario and across the country. Leeds Grenville Thousand Islands and Rideau Lakes MP Michael Barrett explains how these kinds of attacks can be prevented.
3: Not granting bail to people who are known to have a high risk to reoffend. And we need to make sure that non-citizens who are guests in our country who have committed any offenses are returned to their countries for the protection of all law-abiding Canadians, not the least of which being our law enforcement officers.
1: Montreal Police Officer Mohamed Lamine Benoudouin, Toronto Constable Mark Pinizzotto, and OPP Constable Taryn Bali died while carrying out their duties. Police alleged suspects were responsible in each case and laid murder-related charges. And the nursing programs at St. Lawrence College will continue for the next 7 years. The college recently received a 7-year accreditation from the Canadian Association of Schools of Nursing. In a news release, the college says the certification means nursing students at their 3 campuses will continue to receive high-quality education. They go on to say that it also reinforces the teaching and innovation being delivered by their faculty. In sports, in the CCHL, the Brockville Braves have named Andy Bryan as head coach and Derek Schoenmakers as associate coach. The Braves' main camp runs July 11th and 12th in Cornwall at the Benson Center. In the FIFA World Cup group stage, it continues with Ecuador and Germany, Curacao and Cote d'Ivoire, Tunisia and the Netherlands, Japan and Sweden, Paraguay and Australia, and the U.S. taking on Turkey. In baseball, the Blue Jays host the Rangers tonight in Toronto. The next time you're scrolling through your phone, visit BrockvilleDaily.ca and see what Brockville is talking about. 401 traffic and weather together next.
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7: If you're heading along the 401, it's a smooth trip between Kingston and Cornwall. Traffic is moving steady and there are no reported problems through Gananoque or Brockville or on the 416. Cloudy tonight, a chance of showers with the risk of a thunderstorm, a low of 16. Friday, cloudy, a chance of showers in the afternoon with the risk of a thunderstorm, a high of 22. Saturday, a mix of sun and cloud, a chance of showers and a high of 26. And Sunday, sunny with a high of 28. 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

0: 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Hey, how's it going? 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If you know someone who absolutely deserves to be nominated for this year's 40 Under 40, the Brockville Young Professionals Network, they are back with their annual 40 Under 40. 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

0: of Tyler. He will be performing in Toronto for FIFA Fan Fest. So if you're a soccer fan, you like Tyler Shaw, you want to see him live, this is a great chance to do that. 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
7: No trouble spots on the 401 today. Eastbound and westbound traffic is moving steady between Kingston and Cornwall. Gananoque and Brockville are clear, and the 416 is also problem-free. Cloudy tonight, a chance of showers with the risk of a thunderstorm, a low of 16. Friday, cloudy, a chance of showers in the afternoon with the risk of a thunderstorm, a high of 22. Saturday, mix of sun and cloud, a chance of showers and a high of 26. And Sunday, sunny with a high of 28. 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
1: Brockville's 104.9, my FM. Hey, it's Wendy. So as of tomorrow, 401 speed limit will be increasing. Not just the 401, though. There's lots of sections of a whole bunch of different highways, including the 417 in Ottawa that are moving up to that 110 speed limit. So it's basically going to be from Highway 15, which is, this side of the of Kingston to the Highway 16, which is basically like where the 416 ramp is towards Ottawa. There's lots of the highways doing it. I think it's like over 80% now of highways in Ontario are now at that 110 limit. So not sure if you're for it or you're like, it's kind of fast enough already, but that officially kicks off as of tomorrow.
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2: The drive along the 401 is looking good. Traffic is moving normally between Kingston and Cornwall. No incidents reported. Finding similar conditions through Gananoque and Brockville, as well as the 416. Cloudy tonight, a chance of showers with the risk of a thunderstorm, a low of 16. Friday, cloudy, a chance of showers in the afternoon with the risk of a thunderstorm, a high of 22. Saturday, mix of sun and cloud, a chance of showers and a high of 26. And Sunday, sunny with a high of 28. 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
0: 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It's 6 o'clock. Here's what's happening in Brockville.
3: Chance of showers, risk of a thunderstorm tonight, low of 16. Good afternoon. I'm Harper Cody. June is being marked a deadly month for Canadian law enforcement, with officers in Quebec and Ontario killed in separate incidents. Brockville Police Chief Mark Noonan says it's a terribly tragic reminder to the entire policing community of the threats they do face on a daily basis.
4: Our officers and across the province, they continue to carry on all the time. We talk with each other. Unfortunately, these funerals, when we attend, they draw us all together. And I think that's one way we lean on each other in this profession, and they recognize that they do take on that threat.
3: Montreal, Toronto, and OPP officers died in the line of duty, prompting concern and awareness across the country. The Brockville Fire Department responded to over 100 emergency calls in May, according to its monthly update. Alarm calls led to 51 incidents, followed by 35 medical responses. Firefighters also handled 16 other calls, 7 rescues, and 6 fires. Ontario will increase speed limits to 110 kilometers per hour on an additional 938 kilometers of provincial highways starting tomorrow, including sections of the 401 and 416 here in eastern Ontario. The transportation minister says the change will improve travel times. The province says highways selected for the increase have undergone technical reviews to ensure they can safely support higher speeds. And Brockville will mark Canada Day next week on Wednesday with a parade, ceremony, live music, and family activities. The day will conclude with a fireworks display at Blockhouse Island at 9:45 p.m. Lindsay Bagley from Brockville Tourism talked about how locals can watch the fireworks from the water.
5: If you wanted to get on the water to watch the fireworks, Thousand Islands Seaway Cruises is offering a dinner and fireworks cruise, so you can see it from a different perspective.
3: Attendees can also enjoy a petting zoo, princess meet and greets, inflatable games, summer curling, and aquatarium activities from noon until 4 p.m. In sports, the Brockville Braves have named Andy Bryan as head coach and Derek Schoenmakers as associate coach. The Braves' main camp runs July 11th and 12th in Cornwall. In the FIFA World Cup group stage, it continues with Ecuador and Germany, Curaçao and Cote d'Ivoire, Tunisia and the Netherlands, Japan and Sweden, Paraguay and Australia, and then the U.S. taking on Turkey. In Major League Baseball, the Blue Jays host the Rangers. The next time you're scrolling through your phone, visit BrockvilleDaily.ca and see what Brockville is talking about. 401 traffic and weather together next.
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2: Seeing a clean run along the 401, no slowdowns between Kingston and Cornwall, and traffic is moving steady through Gananoque and Brockville, and the 416 is also in good shape with no collisions reported. Cloudy tonight, a chance of showers with the risk of a thunderstorm, a low of 16. Friday, cloudy, a chance of showers in the afternoon with the risk of a thunderstorm, a high of 22. Saturday, a mix of sun and cloud, a chance of showers and a high of 26. And Sunday, sunny with a high of 28. 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

0: 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Name that tune. Hey, it's Emily. Hope you're enjoying your Thursday evening. And on the way here on MyFM, we are also going to have the impossible question of the day, plus so much more. We are all getting into that coming up right here on MyFM.
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0: 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Hey, it is Emily. Well, in case you missed it, here is today's MyFM Family Vacation. Name that tune. In case you missed it again. All right, make sure to write that down. Coming up tomorrow, we'll have another clip. And plus two, don't forget, we'll also have some recaps as well for all the songs of the week. So that way you can get them up into our website, win yourself $500. More details, though, on MyFM Family Vacation Name That Tune is next.
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8: Looking at the 401, traffic is moving steady both ways between Kingston and Cornwall. Same goes through Gananoque and Brockville, and the 416 is problem-free. Cloudy tonight, a chance of showers with the risk of a thunderstorm, a low of 16. Friday, cloudy, a chance of showers in the afternoon with the risk of a thunderstorm, a high of 22. Saturday, mix of sun and cloud, a chance of showers and a high of 26. And Sunday, sunny with a high of 28. 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

0: 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It's Emily. Well, Team Canada next game is going to be against South Africa coming up on Sunday at 3 o'clock. So got me thinking, are you going to just watch at home? Are you planning on watching with a bunch of people? I always find when you watch different sports with a group of people, it gets you more excited. Even if you're not too sure what's happening, when everyone else is cheering, you feel like you want to cheer too. So got me curious. Are you planning on watching this Sunday, 3 o'clock, 855, Win My FM.
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3: Everything is running smoothly on the 401. Traffic is moving well between Kingston and Cornwall, and no delays through Gananoque or Brockville, and the 416 is also collision-free. Cloudy tonight, a chance of showers with the risk of a thunderstorm, a low of 16. Friday, cloudy, a chance of showers in the afternoon with the risk of a thunderstorm, a high of 22. Saturday, mix of sun and cloud, a chance of showers and a high of 26. And Sunday, sunny with a high of 28. 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Stay on time and up to date with 401 traffic and weather together tomorrow morning starting at 6.
4: 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It's Emily. Lots of people jumping on the bandwagon of soccer, it seems, over on our text line. Coming up, I'm going to test your knowledge with an impossible question of the day. Right now, we got Shakira. Ladies up.

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0: 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It's Emily. Well, I want to know. 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

0: My FM, you're at work and at home station. It is Emily. So apparently a third of people have bought this because they were influenced by a friend. It turns out it's an air fryer. I make so many things in my air fryer. It's honestly the best purchase I ever made. So if that's influencing you, you're one of the one third of people that may go buy that because of that. Coming up, we are going to talk about Taylor Swift and her guest list at her wedding. All that and more on the way.
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6: Here's Brockville's three-day forecast from the MyFM Weather Center. Tonight, cloudy, chance of showers, risk of a thunderstorm at a low of 16. Tomorrow, cloudy with a chance of showers in the afternoon and the risk of a thunderstorm. It'll feel like 27. Saturday, a mix of sun and cloud, only with a 30% chance of showers at a high of 26. I'm

0: 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Hey, it is Emily. Well, this is interesting. So, you know how Taylor Swift was besties with Blake Lively? Well, it seems maybe there's some rumors saying that she may not be at her wedding coming up next weekend, which is probably on purpose because Blake Lively having her drama with Justin Baldoni, that little falling out there. It kind of seems like maybe Taylor's protecting her PR image with her guest list. So it got me thinking, is this something right to do if you're friends with somebody but they're going through that? Are you right to cut that off? I feel like that's a pretty strong accusation with Blake Lively and all that going on. I kind of don't blame her that much. What are your thoughts, though? 855-WIN-MY-FM.
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